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0: Pandemon is the polity of Binalagan. 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

0: Hiling mo ba ang ganitong klaseng sounds? Coming from Bounty Land.
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0: Or sadyang hinig mo lang talaga ang sumayaw.

sing it. 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Yeah, check it out one time. You know it's for real. 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Getting biz, come on.

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